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It was empty. I feel like I always knew that I would live forever, but he would become just a memory.

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There's a million people out there that can play music that can really hype your club or their club up. Again, I am the wrong person for that. 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I am not the hottest motherfucking DJ in the world. 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I'm not gonna play the hottest tracks in the world. But what I will do

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1: It's a house thing.
0: Yeah, to the funk. Give that to the funk.

Oh my god. I'm so horny right now. I shouldn't have said that out loud.